0: that you may be healed. The effective fervent prayer of a righteous man.
1: Number 1 FM.
0: Lord, help me to know you and to know you well. Lift up your voice. Thank you, Jesus. May the Lord help you and help you to know him well. May the Lord help us to know him well. May the Lord help us to worship him well. May the Lord help us to walk with him well. May the Lord help us to understand his ways. For the word of the Lord says, our ways are not his ways, neither our thoughts are his thoughts. May the Lord, you see, except you understand the ways of God, we pray that the Lord will help us to understand his ways. In the name of Jesus Christ of Nazareth. I feel patrol found satu to so place your hands on your head. I want to declare this. Declare, say, every evil power that want me to become a burden to my family. You have become a burden, and this is your prayer. Every evil power that has made me to become a burden to my family, by the power of the Holy Ghost, let that burden be broken. Declare, say,
1: every demonic power
0: that has made me a burden to

I am a woman. I am a woman. I am a woman. I am a woman. I am a woman. I am a woman. I am a woman. I am a woman. I am a woman. I am a woman. I am a woman. I am a woman. I am a woman. I am a woman. I am a woman. I am a woman. I am a woman. I am a woman. I am a woman. I am a woman. I am a woman. I am a woman. I am a woman. I am a woman. I am a woman. I am a woman. I am a woman. I am a woman. I am a woman. I am a woman. I am a woman. I am a woman. I am a woman. I am a woman. I am a woman. I am a woman. I am a woman. I am a woman. I am a woman. I am a woman. I am a woman. I am a woman. I am a woman. I am a woman. I am a woman. I am a woman. I am a woman. I am a woman. I am a woman. I am a woman. I am a woman. I am a woman. I am a woman. I am a woman. I am a woman. I am a woman. I am a woman. I am a woman. I am a woman. I am a woman. I am a woman. I am a woman. I am a woman.

Ayah,

I am the Holy Ghost.

0: Holy Ghost. By the fire of the Holy Ghost, every demonic power that has made you a burden to your family, that has made you a burden to your children, that has made you a burden to your mother, that has made you a burden to your sisters, by the anointing of the Holy Ghost, let that power give way. Let that power scatter. Let that power die. To me be a one way at this one. You shall not be a burden to your family. You shall not be a burden to your children. You shall not be a burden to your wife. You shall not be a burden to your husband. You shall not be a burden to your boss. In the mighty name of Jesus Christ. Somebody go ahead and share the link for me right now. Go ahead and please share the link. Let us help somebody to pray. And your bomb fire painting Mr. Boa will be why. Share the link. And let us help somebody to pray. After you caught the next prayer topic, we see every demonic power that has programming my life to constant failure. Also for wouldn't say one crophobia or no more. And just one
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0: Why yet to say bad luck? Constant failure. 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Would you wear manu or beboka? Just said, would you be obeying to me because you, Mano? Be obeying because constant failure.

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0: Every demonic power, I want you to pray like a lion, roar like a lion. 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

0: Mankuguo,
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0: The Bian Kuguo,
1: the Bian Kuguo,
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1: the Kuguo,
0: Umbrasuo,
1: Umbrasuo,
0: who are Yasudimo,

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We are the

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ay, ay, ay, ay, ay, ay, ay, ay, ay, ay, ay, ay, ay, ay, ay, ay, ay, ay, ay, ay, ay, ay, ay, ay, ay, ay, ay, ay, ay, ay, ay, ay, ay, ay, ay, ay, ay, ay, ay, ay, ay, ay, ay, ay, ay, ay, ay, ay, ay, ay, 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
1: Fire!
0: Every demonic power that has programming you to constant failure, everyday failure, by the fire of the Holy Ghost, let that power scatter. Let your amen rise like thunder. Let your amen go higher. Every demonic power that has programming you to constant failure, by the anointing of the Holy Ghost, I curse it by fire. I break it by fire. I scatter it by fire. In the mighty name of
2: Jesus Christ.
0: After you call the next prayer topic, declare. Can I get few people on Facebook, TikTok,
3: Number One FA,
0: YouTube, to share the link one more time? Can you please share the link right now? Come on now, share the link right now. I want you to be a blessing to somebody by sharing the link, and let somebody also get an in contact to also get opportunity to pray tonight. Yes, the best gift you can give to somebody you love is a gift of prayer. I beg you in the name of God, share like 5 times on Facebook. The name is Bernard Usu and Sam. Yes, and then Crawford join the pa. And then Crawford join the party. Mr. Share link in the mama. Why? Now when you be shroud. Yes, share the link for me on TikTok, on Facebook.
3: Number One FA.
0: The name is Bernard Usu and Sam. And I saw the about original FTPP. Yes, original FTPP. You can type original FTPP on Facebook. Original FTPP on Facebook. On YouTube too, the name is The Lord Has Done It. That is the name on YouTube. The Lord Has Done It. After you call the next prayer topic, declare this. After you call the next prayer topic, declare. Say every bad dream.
2: Every bad dream.
0: Bad prophecy.
2: Bad prophecy.
0: Bad vision.
2: Bad vision.
0: Concerning my life.
2: Concerning my life.
0: That is manifesting.
2: That is manifesting.
0: That is so bunny.
2: That is so bunny.
0: And it's what you bunny.
2: And it's what you bunny.
0: And come so bunny be.
2: And come so bunny be.
0: A family me huwa. Catch fire!
2: Catch fire!
0: And come say Papa Ememuda. Daye Papa Ememuda. And you swadi unu Papa Ememuda. Nemu bonini dear. Na ebem. Bonini dear nebem. Yemu bebere sanu abrabaye. When you have a lot of vision, but who none? You've not seen none of it. You've been having a lot of good prophecies. Ube ye ye, ube wale, ube too kind.
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0: And so come shall born in the air. Nina statistics. The good prophecies is not working in your life. The good visions are not happening in your life. But the bad ones, I want you to, and Paul will say, I want you to pray this prayer with a boiling anger. And if you febufo bompa ye with the day this day, that you're born in the Amaswa, a year, Juma. And you said, you will be a woman whom you mean, a year, Juma. And come, should be a deep phobia, Samia, and your papa, a year, Juma. And they will jantum. And they will jantum declare. One on the young call declare. Say every bad vision.
2: Every bad vision.
0: Concerning my life.
2: Concerning my life.
0: Bad dreams.
2: Bad dreams.
0: Concerning my life.
2: Concerning my life.
0: Bad prophecies.
2: Bad prophecies.
0: Concerning my life.
2: Concerning my life.
0: That is working on my life.
2: That is working on

Fire back. Fire back. Fire back. Fire back. Fire back. Fire back. Fire back. Fire back. Fire back. Fire back. Fire back. Fire back. Fire back. Fire back. Fire back. Fire back. Fire back. Fire back. Fire back. Fire back. Fire back. Fire back. Fire back. Fire back. Fire back. Fire back. Fire back. Fire back. Fire back. Fire back. Fire back. Fire back. Fire back. Fire back. Fire back. Fire back. Fire back. Fire back. Fire back. Fire back. Fire back. Fire back. Fire back. Fire back. Fire back. Fire back. Fire back. Fire back. Fire back. Fire back. Fire back. Fire back. Fire back. Fire back. Fire back. Fire back. Fire back. Fire back. Fire back. Fire back. Fire back. Fire back. Fire back. Fire back. Fire back. Fire back. Fire back. Fire back. Fire back. Fire back. Fire back. Fire back. Fire back. Fire back. Fire back. Fire

0: Thank you, Lord. Shalakapate lakapa. 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Every bad vision concerning your life that is working. Every bad dreams concerning your life that is working. Every bad vision
1: number
0: concerning
1: one
0: your life that is working. By the fire of the Holy Ghost. We curse it by fire.
1: Amen.
0: We kill it by fire.
1: Amen.
0: We break it by fire.
1: Amen.
0: We scatter it by fire.
1: Amen.
0: Come so bonnie biara eye juma. Da yesu bonnie biara eye juma. Me di yesu mo je twem wate.
1: Amen.
0: Se me di yesu mo je twem wate.
1: Amen.
0: Afi ye be call the next prayer. Jero hopa why? Jero hopa.
1: Number 1 FM.
0: Afi me be say otron sasa tron sasa. Just go get tron sasa tron sasa. Ti said the water na hwe bosom bi so no. I said the water was out, and yes, the would be you. Stretch off your hands like you are praying about something, and declare the declare. Say every satanic altar,
1: every satanic altar,
0: calling my name upon,
1: calling my name upon,
0: to attack me,
1: to attack me,
0: demonic altar,
1: demonic altar,
0: calling my name on,
1: calling my name on,
0: to attack me,
1: to attack me,
0: every. Dark power,
1: every dark power,
0: calling my name,
1: calling my name,
0: on any evil altar,
1: on any evil altar,
0: to attack me,
1: to attack me.
0: What are you waiting for?
1: What are you waiting for?
0: What are you waiting for?
1: What are you waiting for?
0: As I clap my hands in prayer,
1: as I clap my hands in prayer,
0: catch fire and die,
1: catch fire and die.
0: Afi yonko ni se busum biya,
1: busum biya.
0: Ya frami ni mebusya,
1: ya frami ni mebusya.
0: Abetu suna wu. Say any
1: other
0: to my brother catch
1: you.
0: One of my men to me, ye man. One of my
1: bread.
0: One of my men
1: to me,
0: bread. One of my men to me, bread.
1: What to watch?
0: Umraso.
1: Umraso.
0: Who were you to
1: do? Who
0: were you to do? But when some of them are by the anointing of the Holy Ghost, die, every dark power, calling my name of any evil altar, to attack me, all my children, scatter, we are better, thank you, Lord. you, Jesus. Your bomb pie me who's a near me sipa. A lot of things are happening. A lot of things are happening. I want you to open your palm. Yes, open your hands. Let me quickly remind you one more time. If God permit, tomorrow we will have a prayer section at La Paz Race Course Park. And please, if you have something that you need somebody to be praying on for you, I will want you to write it 5 things and bring it to me tomorrow morning. Myself and my pastor, we want to take our time.
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0: Pray over it for you. You perceive a bomb fire was somehow. It is over near maybe a and how an artist to work. Churning in an yammy yard of one. 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It will really help you. A beb wow pa. 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
3: Thank you.
0: Metuma. 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Near the cannabis me. Every good thing that has been taken away from my hand. Many of you, you should have been working in a better place.
2: Number one,
0: FM. And yes, I and no job can see me or sink a midi ye. As was so me kunwechi ni wabupu me. Or see, I was at ease, but he has breaking me in asunder. And kamidi yes wabupu me. Many of you, that has been your life. You should have been better. You should have been in a better position. But the enemy is messing you up. I want you to lift your hands and declare this very loud and clear. Mwanonya dendendepa. Mwanonya dendendepa declare. Say, by the fire of the Holy Ghost.
2: By the fire of the Holy Ghost.
0: Kanede mame. By the fire of the Holy Ghost.
2: By the fire of the Holy Ghost.
0: Whatever that has been taken away from my hands.
2: Whatever that has been taken away from my hands.
0: When him say, this prayer that we are praying, some prayer boss of Munti, your boss, some pray we are, the Rade country mini, and maybe a train our diache, may come be him, and maybe a much train our diache, and Radis mean country must say, the door of your marital is opening.
2: Amen.
0: They say, well, what do you call Yesu Dimu, a beard the amount? Especially those of you that has been trusting God for traveling, Canada, near America, coin, London, coin,
2: Amen.
0: Your traveling door is about to be opened.
2: Amen.
0: And I'm more and more Utie a branch and a dance in the day. And was me who freedom ever free a Facebook was me Johnny, you know, Pastor Bernard, but you mean you Nasa was me Juma Kwane because of the Brady catching me. Your bomb will be a nipper be Timia, but you may be Tumpon. I'm seeing a certain lady. You are into this wave ones like this week. And this mean can't you say buny because we juman what oh yeah no ebe yekesepa and me who be so uko funny maton. And this mean can't you say ebe yekes me who be so ukwa de woody sika kosher you may be nini na she I'm a juman we jay. And this mean can't you say and power should buny because ebe mo jumana sa pija beam.
2: Amen.
0: Promotion. Your promotion has become something else. The Lord is going to do something. I feel patch up by one sending open your hands and I want you to declare this loud and clear. Declare. Say every good thing that has been taken away from my hands.
2: Every good thing that has been taken away from my hands.
0: My better job.
2: My better job.
0: My finances.
2: My finances.
0: My traveling.
2: My traveling.
0: My marital breakthrough.
2: My marital breakthrough.
0: Every
2: blessing
0: that belongs to me,
2: that belongs to me,
0: that has been taken away from me,
2: that has been taken away from me.
0: Oh Lord, my God,
2: oh Lord, my God.
0: As I clap my hands in prayer,
2: as I clap

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1: Masa,
2: Winim, would you hide behow?
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0: 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My name is Kofi Otuor, Alabaster International Ministry. 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
1: Masa.
2: Winim. 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
1: Would you have him so I am a Ubed your ha.
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0: Why have it? What was that man you bring to know? It's not what I'm going to do. You're the actual test that we are sitting to do. It's not what I'm going to do.
1: Yada onyame ase ene anope nsubiem se odimunime ni nyina yankwa ache ene anope maame papa menia ba menia be bibia wa uti anope ni de beka ene se onyame onhyira na ontine nim emfa enchiro afensu no 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102.7 samson no mu bi e o e tamale me ba cho fe na ka je ni se onfa e radio no and to a dark bond radio frequency no a 102.5 sanction only will be LA who ma onfan to a switch FM and also frequency no a 93.7 sanction only will be LA keep pushed ma onfan to a keep FM and also frequency no a 93.3 sanction only will be LA afo bechim ma onfan to a high radio and also frequency no a 103.1 sanction only will be LA obwasi ma onfan to a shaft FM and also frequency no a 98.1 sanction only will be LA Sunyane, ma onfan to Sunyane FM, and also frequency no, I 88.1. Sanson only will be LA Kumasi, and also ma onfan to Adishie FM, and also I 99.1. Sanson only will be LA Takradi, ma onfan to Max FM, and also frequency no, I 105.1. Sanson only will be LA and Coco, ma onfan to High FM, and also frequency no, I 99.3. Samson only will be LA Takwa, I Takwa, ma onfan to Takwa FM, and also frequency room, I 93.7. Samson over to me, Alpha L, Android for an hour, iPhone, now what's your internet, also, no, I call a YouTube to see, I go YouTube one, ma, a Bishop Abraham Kudu Ministries, I what type a Bishop, no, my space, no, I type Abraham, no, my space, no, I type Kudu, no, my space now the ministries aka ho obo se your YouTube page you know eba enya ba ya pe na wa subscribe we are not notification column na ko click so we are not comment section e ho na ko type thank you Jesus bibiri na de show e da da onyankopon ase ana won super obetumi akọ e Facebook page no so no e nation radio church ana so no type nation no am space no type radio no am space no type gh obo se Facebook page no eba enya by ape na wa like a page you know we are not notification column na ko click so we are not comment section e ho na ko tap thank you Jesus bibiri now they are show e da onyankopon ase uwi a me ba cho share your program no e wo Facebook page you know so and our WhatsApp status you know so and as WhatsApp groups in me be ya uni bi anada mbe na busu ne bi so and sir e betu me aka no abe ni sir aman anope no onyame e be shira papa pa
2: ni awon munyina every near
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3: 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00 and a 44 0248 00 another 00 and a 44 0248 00 another 00 and 44 Adansi die embre di Abraham yame wa ye e de amaun boremu na also fre na fa wadansi die no ebra number ni 02480 another 00 and 44 02480 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Number ni 02480 another 00 and a 44 02480 another 00 and a 44 Borim na also for our dance idea no Ebra. Hello, good morning.
4: Morning.
3: The Abraham Yami to me yenu. Na e ni ho. Debi na e ni ho. Me pacho ane pay it you.
4: Abraham, many 3 days, and I'm missing. We go so many so 5 cities. Now, if you saw 5 cities, and you have to know about Quafonia, we are 2,000 Ghana City, or the Akimama.
3: Yabote. Sadiao kind of sciences to be you, or there were sciences to be you, but I'm meeting ye. What's the saying?
4: I'm saying,
3: wow.
4: Abraham Yami
3: wow. It is Uso seed 5 cities, you know. And I am so dear Bio Quankas and my own ya I send you 2,000, 20 million. Oh Abraham Yami too
4: much.
3: Bra if you had a yama pass, bra and for be being you huano, if you had a mammy who if you had a ya mammy who oh if you had a la pass, mammy who why?
4: That's it.
3: Yami shrap papa. When Yamina make you the Abraham ya yaman in a orcan. Hello, good morning. Hello, good morning.
5: Hello. Hello.
3: Yes.
5: But your money.
3: The Abraham Yami to me, you know. Nay, Niho.
5: Anyho.
3: Yo. Papa, you tell one of you.
5: Yo, me call so. Then I'll be dear, mamma, me dear, that's your name.
3: Are you, mammy, young girl?
5: Brandan.
3: Mm-hmm.
5: You get in the classroom. Tell my daddy, one time. Now, I have to send me. I'm not going to be able to do it.
3: Mama,
5: you can be back on the conference, eh? Not never keep a command and a family, let me in the castle of bomb fire, mammy. I didn't even want to do it.
3: Amen. Borim number near 0248 00 another 00 and a 44 0248 00 another 00 and a 44 0248 00 another 00 and a 44 also bet me a boyroom now they were dancing you know at the abba. Hello good morning
4: Hello good morning
3: the Abraham you mean to me you know na eni ho ampa
4: da je ni ara
3: money money ano pay yet you
4: da le so la yi
3: o sei
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7: Okay, I'm going to go 6 5 cities. And we have 220 Ghana cities.
3: We have 220 Ghana. Usu seed 5 cities.
7: But
3: we have 220 Ghana. Wow. 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
7: Nyamisha nusu. Amen.
3: Amen. So Dianis, who Dianis, or your baby room, okay, now we try to so. Adian Abraham Yamewaye at the amount. Number near 0248 00 another 00 and a 44 0248 00 another 00 and a 44. Borum now so friend of our dancing, dear no Ebra, the Abraham Yame, and I'm see so in a so any sooner you should also know so when you are dancing, dear Borum, now so friend of our dancing, dear Nebra. Hello, good morning.
4: Good morning.
3: Dear Abraham, you mean to me, yen?
4: Anyhow,
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2: all.
6: Danyamiasi said, what do you say? 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Yesi we nya visa. 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Na wato 1212. Abos what is statement no? Yesi wa so ofa mo. No wato 1212.
8: 1212 aye.
6: Tesene na ba kusi abrutri.
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6: Ena ba kusi Ghana.
8: Ghana.
6: Go every mo. Eko airport today.
8: What
6: mean antiko?
8: Aye, unantiko.
6: Ufe nitiya no ogulum no. What do airport today? And I say we can see we try to take it away. Dada, inti no oba.
8: Aye.
6: Ti akase obey ni check in 1212. Let us say oko. O tadi omo. And you say o siya police ni bi. Nyasa. And you say police ni say oman ni shane bagim. Udi efe say. It doesn't sound well. E Ghana ha isani mani isi.
8: Aye.
6: I see. If you be
8: no more,
6: any public be nipper be prepared one more. So for some accommoda, my accommoda. It's obvious. Say police in the back, catch us a mammy show back. It's obvious. And I'll cast a man show back, Mukrano. And I'll be him. Now, say, and I'll shoot your man. And can one, but you could see, sir. You could see, sir, you couldn't have read that. Only that's Abrutina and your man and uncle. Just an Nabaku, it's your bridge rule. 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

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seven, pay, seven, pay, seven, pay, seven, pay, seven, pay, seven, pay, seven, pay, seven, pay, seven, pay, seven, pay, seven, pay, seven, pay, seven, pay, seven, pay, seven, pay, seven, pay, seven, pay, seven, pay, seven, pay, seven, pay, seven, pay, seven, pay, seven, pay, seven, pay, seven, pay, seven, pay, seven, pay, seven, pay, seven, pay, seven, pay, seven, pay, seven, pay, seven, pay, seven, pay, seven, pay, seven, pay, seven, pay, seven, pay, seven, pay, seven, pay, seven, pay, seven, pay, seven, pay, seven, pay, seven, pay, seven, pay, seven, pay, seven, pay, seven, pay, seven, pay, seven, pay, seven, pay, seven, pay, seven, pay, seven,

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2: 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Amen. Amen.
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2: Amen.
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0: Jesus Namusu Mamma Dancy.
2: Amen. Amen. Amen.
0: And we yes to the men in your 5 hours.
2: Amen. Amen. Amen. Amen. Amen.
0: And then Mamika sent me a phone yesterday. People started calling me testimonies. They were testifies, Baba. Afodia ya boy, ba nyame wafra. Woman ya dance me to me kan. 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And then we show seed now. And my woman, and then wafra na woman. I said, Raddy, send me back for the Yena.
1: Me
0: challenge you. Everybody, you bought for mommy. Send me back for the Yena. Everybody, me challenge you. Abraham, you may challenge you. Everybody, be a scap for mommy. Send me back for the Yena. Everybody, favor me. Bought for the Yena, favor me. Baby, I'm a boy for
1: what?
0: Baby, I'm a sinner. Everybody, mommy, Saka. And let him. Maybe I would tell me what I bought for the Yena. I did boy to my way. Send 5 cities in our bar. And the increase in a double. Say a 10 cities are double. Say a 1 city are double. And your 2 cities are double. Catch it, Raddy, sir. And Raddy, na. Me buff for the anon. Baby Piana, me destiny help our. And Raddy Connaughton. Baby Piana, me buff for. Baby Piana, me sit our. Baby Piana, me a dear one. And Raddy, Mammy, sir. Mammy, for many, who are dear. The first 250 people, God will supply your needs according to his riches in glory in Christ Jesus. 0559 181212 0559 181212 And I said 054 11 999 26 054 11 999 26 054 11 999 26 054 11 999 26 Radin Tin and Munjano. Want a missing yammy? Teddy and Ponyamme wanted any Munjano. A Radin Pedian Abasa also. I dear be a devil goes over in Yamau. Jesus, yeah. Never be sending me. Abra was sending a Mishra. Abra was sending a me be a crammer. Abra was sending a BBC. Abra was sending a Wutin Yamene. Abra was sending a Yamekasa. 054 11 999 26 054 11 999 26 Say, Radem, me buff for you. And Radem, you buff for mommy. 0559 181212 0559 181212 Yamishra.
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0: 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What's our mom, Winshira, one more ba, one more jumaco so, one be I say soon a wood tone also, and now so de Oshira ebbow, the mana water, the at least, wouldn't be a sauce in a free. Say Yami womb, Yamisa womb, mana Yamisa womb, and the mana water for factory number. Mana water factory number, who fla, nipple of a five and a fool. Somebody can get us a uncle, but who can say who pays you for the mama? Why? Who needs my? And then one wouldn't you buy one? But where they are over by just and say, Genoma,
1: would you?
0: Genoma, I have 0240 5234 and a 20. 0240 5234 and a 20. 0240 5234 and a 20 and yeah mana water for
1: you.
0: Two friends is yeah pa if we now what was mamma course on a young queen and mamma course on nine. Dear Yamin to Mignano. But all radio no name. Dear Yamin to Mignano. 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And you hope. Now Casafri. Every Mamin said Yamin. That's
3: all my banana and you.
0: Ajay, ya danya me aso ye. Okay, oza for mama baba. 0248 00 another 0044. 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De nyame entume nya no. 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Na
3: to
0: okay, mama tell the radio.
3: I saw the first thing.
0: 27,000 2,700
3: 27,000
0: 2,700 amount.
3: Aye,
0: 27 million. Aha, 2,700 amount.
4: Aye.
0: Dear Raddy to me, no, so for a
4: new
0: what you always want to ask you? Quasipo, what don't you ask you? Quana Quasipo, upon now one wants to show national. Yami, yet, man, why do people doubt God like that? Come for yet, yeah, fine. You don't want God to do it.
4: Yeah.
1: I know I've wished that.
0: Okay. Dear Nyamin to me, you know. A new one. A new one. Who suffering him? Who can suffer him? Who can suffer him? Oh, oh, oh, oh, oh. So for your mom, bro. But your friend now will lower you now, man. Come on, I hear that. Dear Nyamin to Minyano.
4: A new one,
0: pa. Mama, kasa for here.
4: Daddy, I'm sure.
0: Amen.
4: Amen. Doctor say akwa na baako na omo ntimi nya ne hwe because omo gaso omo yi a baako no so bewu nti this wotwen time no so na obewu a otie na ye yi akwa na wo nkwa no na de wowu no ye yi na to atwene na 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call your Mosa check almost say Aquana. Omina,
5: dear,
0: what would not say? Sister,
5: solely.
0: Missy Minima, dear, cost of life. When minimum problem at Tito Minima, Minima, we are my friend or my friend, and never know your cancer. Would you friend me? Now, say you will be the one with you in Crata, a young one, your problem, mamma, a year to my summer, yeah, you've been a dowso, a young baby, a how, a young court to assemble, a young one cassand, and you may be crema. Meme no mam de ma we me am private no mam me private no ma je na frem so eh yes 0243 10 66 61
5: yes
0: 0243 10 66 61 where me am private no ma we any mumu anya nyam mumu na frem so
5: o de ni direct
0: na me ne we direct ko na me ne we ni ko one on one what the what's up na me chori obey
5: that's all
0: na mum o china direction so for from baby we the car ye be for car ba me hono chere ni tie wa mama wa
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0: I'm a yanopa. Come on,
5: six, 12 for your home. 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
0: 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What does
5: it to turn up party?
0: You go on the watch on the cock, no one mumpire,
5: won't walk.
0: For so be any,
5: sir, ye can't
0: say, well, Banda will be a catch us where you've been for. And time will ban on
5: time.
0: No woman, I had on the watch, where you're
5: now time. Oh, that's office.
0: What does
5: it mean to you to yourself was a bra
0: from the bra
5: from the bra? Wankas a bra or china. Many a man for papa soon to two sang home. No, Chiani found
0: the answer by your chain to me, Baba. By the
5: way,
0: now, Mindia, who buy a
5: chain?
0: I must have one more to go on when you're a bubble by myself. I'm a corner your day.
5: I'm
0: into your brandy, your mom, and I'll come here be a mom. What I said, be a moon, watch a bia, but what's not yet? Me young, no, me, no, me, and Munia, one pie, 2025 in your womb.
5: I
0: said, near monk, couldn't
5: myself, and your media,
0: 2025, me banu cladia, una, because I'm yamming in a mono, because one no to cry. 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
5: akoko ti
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0: 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I am 02. 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I am 30. Not 30, but worry. Every 30, you call me now. Worry. What I say? No, I go you for never. Why am 0? I'm saying Tamara. What's that? From who
5: you? My name is Emma.
2: And always that's all our season.
0: Me ba job me dance in your Israel.
2: My name.
0: Tomorrow I'm expecting you. I don't know wherever you are listening to the sound of my voice, wherever you are listening to this program from, but what I want to do, I'm personally inviting you, personally, yes. I'm inviting you.
2: Yeah.
0: I am now so down.
5: You're
0: happy your yourself utie ya ya de nyame ase ya mame happy yourself ojofo sesi ano wo ye minister ya ya mame ya papa president mahama aman ministerial position meba o meba a wo bomma so de bompa ya wo je la wo say ya man ministerial position
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0: 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Oh, you two know, Yan Pab on the two. What's your mobile? What is I? And the ministers, you bomb by MPC bomb by now. The Atena, one of them, two and Grosso, Miss Uba Risa. I'm telling you, you won't pay for me. I am your dog, I'm saying, I'm tear your program. I almost saw you move. Until the year can assess a phone, but you are now one told Joe. Say, Joe, say, for whom boy who are now one at the end. Mato said, your friend watching, Nabia, do you say you were too much? Some we seek a
5: problem.
0: I want some idea, problem. Aye la passe ya. Ado fa momo no ma no atuja na obi a wo be ye bibia me nsira nyame e ma no sosia.
5: Je momo no ma no de di kan no e ye 0551218121210551218 1212 edino ye AB mana water to sania na edini ba AB mana water eno ano no afide atosumienu no eye 0541199926 0541199926 0541199926 0541199926 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and ba me say wa koso a na ye
0: eh e beba ye bi one network no
5: obi wa andra say bibiri ne me ka so mo say pam ye it's numbers we nyabo tre
0: and tin am two numbers na no wa fa me no
5: o ye first one na ye ya no wa ko second one
0: I'm a swaye shira. Oza for now mention me chocho mucho medofu oba pa dickness matter. Nyame shira oba pa nyame shira unshira. Na omo kanu America say obobundi obundi na maboyi sama bo no anu mafare.
5: The power of God is
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5: mama ji wote
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0: 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Uber Tinas, Mama Unyanko, you. Me would sell to me compare 200 years. I want you 200 years. Nana Kasu Avina, Yavisra. 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Yatia, a Jamuzu, and then the year, Mrs. Amuzu. Aye, Mama Amuzu. Yay, Mama Amuzu. Obisi, God bless you for your message this morning. God bless you more. Amen. Men as a message in your day won't. I mean, should up send another brofu, Ratty. What the brofu to what we say? Yes, that's in the Diane. I send it. What's up? What may be any
5: old?
0: I mean, should up, papa, send a one, send a Porsche, I mean, original. Nibuni did to send you when you put your phone coin. What up with Jada? What's up? What up with Jada? Why you a monk? Hey, and also one bread. Oh, I'm going to go with the baby. Who apaja? I see my apaja. I'm not making. Who go home so?
5: Yeah,
0: I go to Okoko. Hey,
5: no, go talk.
0: I said that over. I don't know. Yeah, yeah, yeah. You're not what is Christ? Kofia takakraba. Kofia takakraba.
5: Who's
0: reporting?
5: Eh,
0: how do you?
5: Yeah. Ya
0: ko bi bi abi bi na mi se na
5: I'm going to go to the preaching. Katrina.
0: Katrina Sapon. Sapon. So ni kunde ni jab. Ntija. My second wife.
5: Mama ke.
0: Mama ke. Mese upeni power your spirit. Mama ya. Spirit.
5: Spirit woman.
0: Urade. Nyame ma wunyini sa. 105.3.
5: Sa.
0: Ewo Yesu die mo. 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
5: Aha. Ni cha kese so koma. Mama Brua,
0: America, Mama Brua,
5: UK.
0: Oh wow, necessary. What UK said, me Koslano. Oh, also for Womonti UK, Womonti UK is Kafum.
5: Aye,
0: me Koslano, what the Fienda, me Chef Fienda, oh, just a yammy, me some quite soful. Me in Kambu Trim will be swan, yeah, Mama, me say that. So for me, to me, could have been a Maganda, Madame Diaba, and more bottle, bottle, ya chama mama urucho mane UK nyame enshone ne niaba efia mo akoa na bibini ba wale broni mono so wo Germany awu ni 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Oh, Master Wookie, see a contract number. Miss Shirao, Freme, Namene, wow, man, you are the Ube Yama, Nayaja, so what you say? Do you have money? No, we want to say. We don't say. We miss you, Papa. Papa, Mitchia Minister. If you are joining us today, Mama, happy yourself. Honorable, happy yourself. Oh, that was the appointment for the guy, you know. Yeah, Ade. Yami Israel, Nipa, Ayadia, Osai, Yami Israel, but we see ya by
5: Momo.
0: Ah, okay, Jinji Momo no man on that, a yepi. Miss Minim say, Ebia now the Aqua Nufunsua, Anupay, Oko Venda, now we are Bompai Gusso. Then I remember my one show, Ubebia, a minister, and by a doctor, Yami Bibi Quayamo, a 054 11 99926 054 11 99926 and 0559
4: 1212 0559 181212. 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Bye bye.

0: Jospon Group of Companies and Dr. Joseph Siamo Japan and in the penny first in Kumia Sabaya, Sasha Shading in Abacoso 101, Net Mia Boa, now who need yet to me have one to my pa Eddie Efra, Yenti Ununya for Mahama Yaraga and some out to her, what you have to draw Eddie Afasa and Samuel.
1: So yesterday after our tour, I met with the roads minister, Honorable Abuja, and then the finance minister, Honorable Atuforsen, and then also we engaged the defense minister, Honorable Ten, and the four of us have put in place a plan to evacuate all that waste out of that location. And the issue is, where do you send it when you take it? And so we called Dr. Jospon, and discussing with him, and he indicated that this landfill is available, and so if we're able to mobilize the trucks and the equipment that will take all that waste out, we could bring it to this location. And so we agreed that this morning I will come with him and Colonel Asia is a person detailed by the Chief of Defense Staff, Lieutenant General Williams. So he has detailed Colonel Asia to come and see where we are going to deposit the waste when we move it out of the Jamestown area. And then after we've moved it out of Jamestown area, the military will take responsibility for protecting that area and making sure that
0: Oriafo Mahama Yaraga and your tenant, then what in the Casa Baby and what to them say, I want the idea a win here. Now, Antimu Cobase be a woo to a fear, now boiler every important about war. No, I sounds like a fire, dear. And this is how many banners say, Sebaya will be a humble tunnel every idea winter. Woman, the safety boots, a fair gloves, a hot war. And a year, the honorable bomb of Hino Bain, I have found a nose protection garment TB. Woman, the Nina, Ebacon, or Mutimia, a Basabaya. Woman, woman, go to Bolano, will be a humble tunnel. And then Chenya West Management Company is in the moment the answer on my register. Now, Chef Fabi Horma, Wamasonsa etumi akabi.
1: A few days ago at a landfill in Guinea, there was a mudslide. It rained heavily, I think. And then there was a mudslide and about 30 people died. So we don't want you to fall into a similar situation. So I urge you to be very careful. Chairman, the other thing is this whole area becomes your responsibility. The environmental conditions under which any human being operates here is equally your responsibility. I'll plead with you to register them and know their number. Have a permitting system. You can't just get up and walk in here. You must be part of the association, registered. And secondly, to make sure that each and every one of them is wearing the appropriate work gear when they are doing the sort, because this is a dangerous area. All the waste that has decomposed in the city, we have brought it. Then you will come here, you are not wearing gloves, you are not wearing boots, you are not wearing cover, you are not protecting your nose, and then you go and get yourself an infection and then come back and sleep with us in the city and give us that infection. Are you getting the situation? So chairman, you must ensure that they are all registered, organized, and all of them are given working gear, okay? Boots, gloves, and then, you know, protective gear so that they don't pick

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2: on va pas non mais ha non mais que bien n'a coup pour lui et and I'm so when we in the third person and be back
3: Praise the Lord. Hallelujah. For Saturday, I'm going to now. All of a sudden, I'm going to my mama, the one age gemino, who's to come say, grab me to me. You see, Mr. Sammy Bombay, if you want to be far from the Papa said, I thought I'm going to the way I'm more young, was it? But in my name, Bombay, no mom direction. What happened? I'm sure pay a direction. Let me hear, and I'm going to say, Minuko.
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5: And so I didn't see there a month later, so no, or friend. And see, Pepe, Pepe, your car. You see, me, Jim, I have. May I have who passed the praise there? Well, who won't from my year three or so? You then I see the praise, I miss my papa. 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No one's seen it, Dean. 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
2: 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Me tipping low, me tipping to be seen. You can go past the cell. What's some of the Ramisu, a young man, a family, me want to me. Now you send a coupon away, and you can see I can wait all my brother.
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3: Praise the Lord. Last week, Saturday, This is a member. Yeah, but so yeah, that is can say fire side boy or yeah no. And I'm a bit sliding sad also. Yeah, do you feel me teach you everything? And I want to see our mom. And I mind you also made a heart and much no bear four testimony and back five boy and I'm within the bed in the hand. Oh friend, I say, mom, you quite to man I robbers, I call robbing me walk when so oh my dear me sicker. Some of the sicker was so no more genius sicker. And so young man don't almost me and energy. Timmy, I have a very rabbit. My dad is here, I don't see yes, sir. Let back me, Hano. Now you make me brand in a me baha. 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Yam baha, no. Now I have a pack, I just said. Yam coffee now, near following week, no, all shell whites, no farm rack. Nipa, I didn't know one bomb by a man, one yet, she also white. And so, some white, no share, no, a year, Juma, or not some, I didn't know by no, not in your or catch her, you said, or book at her, and say, oh, for an assassin, no man would be. And I'll catch her and say, ah, met my assassin, we found both, this is say. And I'm sorry, you're sorry, a jar of war. By a week, no, and I have yet born on to me and thought to me, yes, she, and I make a fine bar, and I made in a bar, and this our white, my lady, mamma, Yaria, a born, Nippa, or Cassie, or Fana, that me, and Mount, Yaria, born, and yet a week, or Nippa, the world, I put that on that conversation on to me, yes, she, the person in your heart.
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3: 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And I'm a problem, but I'm not going to say, or Benji. I'm bound so on outside a friend. And I'm a genie saying, Milk woman, but I'm not possible. I see I'm from Mojansi or Yasu. Now you share the idea, Mojansi go for swamp way. Now you're fishing. We fear Papa, Jonathan Koto, who pays you. We got toy, or Piana Moja, a 1.2. Papa Pompa, who pays you, so mammy. The modern rising call at 2.2. I'm not going to be able to do it. If I'm a woman of a dad, General Nipu, Nipu, no, I don't know what you are. I just said, we better 1 week. And I said, 2 weeks, I'm telling you, Bano. And to me, Papa, I did see Yana. John is not in the family quarrel, my name. Thank you, now.
1: Hwɛ utia dance ya mebei onyim ye ne bema ne se nyo no a na me ma ne di ade bi brɛ me na me gyna so ya ade ye ɔwa na bema ne frɛ ne pa na cho obi a ɔbɛ wo no yesu onim mogya na me ma ne koto coconut 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Ochana brani mumpai. I will yes to him. Amen.
4: Hallelujah. Amen. Mijahana Midia dance a shash and rabbi here in the night. Near my brother, the abroad and ancient. May second born of a yare, you may be a really cheap, could be no sign I really sit yet with the Fibari. Now, or secondary school. Yet you go school near the number. Yeah, the name here the number hospital when they now running hospital be a machine said this is in the studio we are I am me balance me woman on your secular into your ready free him now the bar would you for any day my concept ever tune any while we soon it papa wait here me say I'm the money I'm income and so for me one of my own chain and suddenly when you grab him perfect, no? 3 months. And no problem with GSC, no. I take card, no. Protocol. And send a protocol, no problem. So I can't suffer. 3 months. But then we'll say 6 months, but no, we'll suffer neither. That's not your story. But Papa, when we ban the name, that we take me, me out. Or by the time I'll go to secondary school, almost school, no, and I'll now, of a sudden, Yaria, the little bit, I'm planning to me now. Want to me just pass a whoopy or was on true school pet, not a whoopy at a train. And today I said, school now, or best way then, or sign. Now, be super papa so. Papa, I'm personity. Oh, mammy, I'm a chair, or bompire mammy, or deep mammy. And then be jaha, and while I'm true, I am something. And yet this year, as a summer, may buy a company. And you are more thing, and you be young, Sammy, Nay, you are and I didn't know prophets soon. I didn't know me, and my name, men so me back every school, send yet a rabbi up to more, and coming in a good river. I said, who shunning a new one? I said, a woof, yes, and I put down. I said, I'm king, I mean, and then I can never be the neighbor or program or sorry, and to engineer. Monsieur Omra, no better to you, and she will be the end of the program. It's another program. It's another time. Means now, Madame Sidia, so near Radia Mamma. Means now, so missing guys, a metaphor. As someone may come to traffic, or more Nimuno or Moon, or by time of our secondary school. Now, somewhere at home, we didn't call a machine to proceed. So, Doctor Bissabi said, I don't want a secular. We don't want your cousin for your secular, but we say, no, a banner on your secular. My own is secular. Because I plan with prayers and a million in 11 good years, and me woman by me. It's a year easy. Into who can say, or your secular, we say, no, my reject it, we saw your secular. Yamina did a man, and never give it an answer. Miss Woody Banao, or bear or fist who buy within never say a mountain, you would not want me shame me. A year I did sandwich, and it's me to have a cashier at the end of me, Papa.
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5: Hallelujah. Oh, hallelujah. I think say, Nami, I got married last year, October. And November, we were born in Botumo. Nami, 29th July. Yana, Mayuri, Nami, Eswena. Due to your papa Ofi ha then pie ball and in a puncture and a ma that bundle of joy no yen sa etinia can take in a heart then I'm yes my papa to us.
6: Your papa did, said, Mama, I will be free in your coupon. So, no, I did that the year to my own fear. I'm a man who did so.
7: Amen. Amen. We seal this testimony with the blood of Jesus. Oh, come on. And we'll see where Papa saw him.
8: Nidina, Nita Papa, see the grey. When you know your idea, you man.
7: And we'll see where Papa saw him.
8: Yo, that's it. Me poncho baye 2 months me. 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
9: Prophecies. It's amazing. Who shall be by more of a papa?
10: Don't tell you the more.
9: Yes, more of a papa. So it's going through challenges. And then, the man, Rebecca said, then one back, me, look, the men are coming and drink water. Yes, we have to give that testimony.
10: Because
9: of you sitting here, we have faith that there's God here. Yes. We've been to so many places. There's God here. But we are now trying to sell it. So we want God to help us to sell it.
10: Amen.
9: It's a lot. Amen. I also brought my marital problem. It wasn't easy in the house at all. By the grace of God and the power. invested on the man of God, things have turned around. Friday we came here to see him. A Saturday family had to come.
11: Yes.
9: They were coming to push me from the house.
11: Oh, man.
9: Things turned around when they prayed.

0: December so if you had the edikan ye 4th of September ye nyina the communion wine bottle e baba to communion wine the ye bottle de ni bia o de baba if you had the toso me no ye 11th of September wo peso to kwan wo passport ana e kura peso o koso no Tohun flag, the Fabra Asoifio. If you are there, Tosu Miensa, a 18th of September, Yenina, the natural water, a soon shoe, and Nasi insua, a natural, and your pipe on shoe, or soon shoe, and a natural water, any salt, ebeba. Na if you are there, it's a tour, anopano, yebeano pa, sorry, na edumrenu, a all night. 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
1: When you ask, I say, I'm out dying up, I say, we see you. 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Sasia land that is same piano. And there is a Prince Magic property Chirakwan. Nearby see a wow. Prince Magic, the Chirakwan, our Shama traffic light. 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Ubeti me Afriya was 0557 111 078. And that's 0557 111 079 0557 111 078.

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6: Catch up is a man,
7: one
6: Jimmy.
7: Benjamin.
6: I trust him. Man Jimmy. As instrumentalist. Man Jimmy as an evangelist. Man Jimmy as a bishop. Man Jimmy as a pastor. Man Jimmy as an usher. Man Jimmy as a radio presenter. Man Jimmy, hallelujah, as a journalist. Man Jimmy as a president. Man Jimmy. Man Jimmy.
7: Yes, Lord.
6: Don't be unwise.
7: One FM.
6: There is nobody who is wiser than God. Don't be unwise. Sister, don't be unwise. Politicians, don't be unwise. Hey! Housewife, don't be unwise. Don't be unwise. Am I speaking to somebody here?
7: Yes, Lord.
6: Don't be unwise. God wants you to be wise. Don't fool around. You don't be unwise. Everybody, don't be unwise. Reverend, don't be unwise. Prophet.
7: Number one,
6: man, said Jimmy Four. Am I talking to somebody here?
7: Yes, sir.
6: Hallelujah.
7: Yes, sir.
6: Man, Jimmy. Man, Jimmy Four. Jimmy. Man, yes, sir. Bible name, catch it. Man, Jimmy.
7: And you trust him.
6: Damage your church, I can't say on my way. I can't hold me here. That's what you're doing. Jimmy, baby, ni baby, wa. I'm on the abob, radio, woman. I'm a Jimmy, na ka. I'm so as I Jimmy, no, I'll be no mono. Nick Fapim, Cassia, if you feel free, I'll be
7: number one.
6: I'm sorry now, Abad. So, would you, my mother, now in Shakondoma, AC, be complete? Who are Bonnie, ma? Who call me or Bonnie? One, sorry, I'm Yaguma, oh, here be cum. One penny and Sanina, and what? Over what Jimmy for? Life, are your mathematics.
8: Thank you.
6: We are student. Why you know once you are there? Time I got to school, man. Always,
9: you see, don't celebrate bad things. Change. Whether you're a man of God, whether you're a member, if you find out something in you is not good, don't justify it. Because a man of God is still a student. Change. Justify it.
10: Let me give you an honest advice, a fatherly advice, a prophetic advice, an apostolic advice, a friendly advice. If you let the problems in this life, they will send you to your grave and life will still continue. Did you hear what I said? There are times you need to look at the storms and just say, do your worst. Get a chair and sit quietly. Did you hear what I said? Because life has a way of bullying you. And when Satan sees that you are threatened by life, he will magnify things beyond their proportion and surround you with it. There are young people who talk to themselves now as if they have a brain problem. Till they drive by themselves to a ditch, you will see a young man discussing on his own. He's looking at you, his hand is
7: number
10: calculating this thing. 5 + 7 = 18. And you are watching him from a distance. This guy was not born that way. Life for you. I'm speaking to everybody here, especially dear brothers. Let me tell you the truth. I know that it's good to be responsible, Do your best. But while you are driving, as the rent issue slap you on your face, as the bills slap you on your face, and as people are passing comments and saying you are not a responsible, don't worry.
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Aye twere yampo nyankopon adom. And not in a down with Tia say, maybe I just say, own journey me on Facebook. It will be kind of journey, Mrs. Tia. Number 1 of 105.3. Number 1 of 105.3. Own journey me, I know I type in, Lord, I am grateful. Lord, I'm grateful. Lord, I'm grateful. Lord, I'm grateful. Edmunds and Yanko Punchra. Miss Tia, Yanko Punchra. 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

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Lord, we are grateful. Lord, we are grateful. George, for video no to Facebook mami. Me nim say meti menya audio no wa ha George. Na me fanya me motivation dey tell me yan ko yedem. And then we asema motivation me dey brown na say tie me. 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

0: see, sometimes people hide behind what? 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Obi ani age. But bo so no obi e she one side. Na or planning evil. Welcome to join me on Facebook number 105.3. DJ Sirius yan adwuma yi. Me the video be at to Facebook to see abeh hwe ade yamame. Behwe video we me kan wo asem se sia ade akere. Would you join me on Facebook number 105.3. Join me. And then no in pai boy babe bo and e be bo mpa ye pa. In pai boy babe bo na say, "Oh Lord, let every evil agenda be destroyed. Oh God, let evil agenda be destroyed. Every evil agenda. Oh, my city area, my Nyankopo and destroy no my ewo yeso dem." It is DJ Sirius, voice, you know. Audio, no, ever be too much. DJ Sirius, sometimes say, Nigeria, and I say, Ebia, ye party, and I say, Nigem Breno. A man for hiding behind that in Nigeria, Eddie Yama Bonnie, Etiae. In this month of September, no, a month, a bar war mind. A month, a year, Nigem man. A month, a year, Inshira man. Or tafo bo samon aploti bibi.
1: John, now that you are back in the village, it's time to join the drunkards community. You shall drink your life away.
0: Tiemio, young guy, eyo obi a DJ Sirius. O bon humo dem pa. Wa bua community no pa. 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
1: John, now that you are back in the village, it's time to join the drunkards community. 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
0: Eti TMO. 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And paso or did a see a cronum pair and was other new convincing. 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Or to me, Bussa, or to me, Bussana, or Coto Gatim. 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And ye evil agenda, the time in our own hormono. And I ye set ye, ye plot is idea we, etiano. But a name ye may bomb pay a share. Obi biara wa proti evil against your life. Nyankopon and deliver. Obi join me on Facebook on type with mami. I destroy every evil agenda. And I say evil agenda destroy. Evil agenda destroy. And I say evil agendas destroy. Obi ntia she aje anhere nko. Every evil agenda. She is a young guy. We see a deal. Na on the boy ne mine. On the boy crono. The father say, "Whoa, what do nine sister cro we moa? Obe dani koinseni." And I'm passo. On the nine AC village. On the mono. On the onim say na ya domi. And onim say sa orchestration way, agenda way, a plot way. And no ma plot it yano. Wakabro chimemo. Ako suya diye. Sold by one man. You say, hey, so do nice seas. I could do a man. I better no coincidence. I'm passing ordinary nice sea crew the mono and no dano coincidence. And I'm a bomb pie, say, every evil agenda orchestrated against your life. And ne nyankopon and destroy no obi nti ase to so what join me odie type mami evil agenda destroy
2: one
0: evil agenda destroy evil agenda destroy and me bomb pa ye shem in the month of September every evil agenda biara shishye ye bi o ma shishye tie wa brabo and nyankopon eyi wo mfrem wo yesu da bo kweso obi nti ase Jesus obi nti ase to tumi join me on Facebook. Me she ene wey every evil agenda. Omo plans biara omo plan etia ya brabo in this man. Ene wey nyankopon and destroy them. 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Every evil agenda destroy. 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pony a phone and then Yankupo air saddle and then Yankupo Jano air channel because TMU who do the number nine. It is the last single number and no me catch it up. It is the last single number numerically. So I am here to tell you, say, who do the number nine? Yankupo mo to me be or mo triumphant to me be or mo to me. I would do what I'm for so then you have a bomb prior. Every evil. Agenda, every evil plan, every evil plot, every evil trap, and then Yanko Ponji will flee. Joanna, if what over here, Junis Odam over here, Asai Manuel over here, Monica Ebo, my uncle, Adimensha, Yanko, every evil agenda. Shisha Yaboni Biara, or Masisha Fire, and then Yanko Ponji will flee.

Isaiah 10. 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Or see, take counsel together, and it shall come to all. To not. Or see, take counsel together, speak the word, and it shall stand. And now we are speaking, saying, every plan, every agenda, we destroy it. Every evil agenda. Oh, the same agenda na ye cano a ye plot a ye traps. Oh, must set it ya bra. And then your couple be boy be free. Obin Tiasi. I say, a giant penamin in the yard, sorry. I say, a dementia penamin in the yard, sorry. So, oh, Johnny, I like in a share, mommy. Every evil agenda, or sit here, or sit, take counsel together, and it shall come to a lot. Speak the word, and it shall stand. It shall not stand. Also, tell me, Mamunyo Moshisha Yinara, Enye Juma. Everywhere they speak, it shall not stand. It shall not stand. It shall not stand. It shall not stand. It shall not stand. It shall not stand. Everywhere that they've spoken, every case, every evil word, it shall not stand. Kasaboni bioma kafa ya brabo ubi ara engine. Obi tapi mami. It shall not stand. Obi di kremami. It shall not stand. It shall not stand. For 26 times yanko. It shall not stand. Edimensa yanko. Kasaboni biara. It shall ye boni bioma shiche biara. Enye yuma. That says the Lord. 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

0: 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It shall not stand. Hey, it's an amount for ye nyama pao. George, amount for e ye nyama ewo, ewo sumu pao. Every word. It's a ye bi o mashi se we sumu biara. First John 3 verse 8, Bible no say, the reason the Son of God appeared was to destroy the evil way. Yentia nyankopon ba shashu wezo so say, obe destroy atanfo bon samene cheshaye. Obi enka se destroy evil way. And every evil works be destroyed. Evil works destroy. 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Evil works destroy. 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And then hyehyeye boni bia ya hyehya fa ho. 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Every evil works we destroy it
1: number 1 FA
0: evil works we destroy Every evil works. And then Yankupon and Senema. Oh, meaning Yancha on joining your Facebook here. I'm not joining your Facebook, number one of them. 105.3. And then I say, my stroke a clan. I say, my sloper. And the men's a push up. Janet, yeah, Ativot. Yeah, moment type. Do you want to hear for the more? You know, so damn. Asai Manuela. Yanko. Every evil works. Be destroyed.
1: One
0: and say your body be a match for your hobbyara and then Yankopon and Shell. Oh, Obin Jazzy. Messing Yankoponia day and Seno. Messing Yankoponia day or Seno. She say you be a match for your home. Yeah, you woo a mania quadanda and every Yankopon and Seno. It says 2 Corinthians 10 verse 4-5. Or see, the weapon we fight with are not the weapons of the world. On the contrary, they have divine power to destroy strongholds. God gives you spiritual power to tear down opposing plots and thoughts. And then nyankopon mo tumise. Tumi boni biara e di wabra boso biara. And then you destroy it and tear it apart. Ne ye be destroy ne ya tear no down. Now be before you can destroy them, you must first of all demolish their stronghold. I demolish, I destroy their stronghold. And it's him, you obi stronghold in a port, be a wako GFD Malam Bio, and a Disney Biho, and all they could tell Abraham. And it's him, you obi stronghold in a share. A drop of what G. A fruit will be in chain and all they could yell. And then we will destroy their stronghold. And then we will destroy their stronghold. And then I'm a fap him. And I said, baby, oh, Mujina, oh, my day say, to me, oh, my day say, and then a almost stronghold, you will destroy it. Oh, Obin declares, I destroy their stronghold. Because before celebrate me, I quote you must destroy their stronghold. And the minimum be a oh you support be the country tell a brabo. Minimum or to be a ra you be a genie anymore or they can't tell a brabo. I am here to tell you, say God is going to give you the enablement. God is going to give you the power. God is going to give you the authorization to destroy every stronghold. To destroy every stronghold, every principality. Rulers of darkness, to me a enemy wiemo, to me a enemy sasiase, to me a ewo nsiomo, a e kutse wa brabo, and then nyankopo, ebe mo to me. Na obe destroy omo. 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Because dementia, if you don't destroy their stronghold, one say I'm a stronghold now, I'm a dose. It's an end of Burroma, me fee. Genetai, Burroma, me fee. Every stronghold, we pull it down. 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

0: and you for this what year started first no on the 14th.
1: Oh, come on, come on. What do you see? I'm here tomorrow. Who said to me today?
2: Hey, yeah, Juma.
1: I'm sorry for accommodations. We are fine. I told you, Baba. Sorry, the police, Baba.
2: Baba.
1: It is soldiers, Baba.
2: Oh,
1: oh.
2: Can you answer what kind of so?
1: Can you answer
2: what kind of so?
0: Yeah,
1: okay. Car park, no?
0: Okay.
1: Who's your toilet?
0: Yes.
1: If you are equal, I'll tell you, you're fixing it now.
2: Oh, kind of so.
1: Can you answer
2: what kind of so? Yeah,
1: yeah. And you care about only problem. Only pro. No, you're
0: not. We are
2: going to meet my
1: home.
2: Yeah, you can't answer.
1: Okay.
0: Press
1: your home.
0: Yes.
1: And you're inside there. You're pinning back. Then you're pushing.
0: My God, I'm going to be a twist. Yes,
2: I'm going to be a twist.
1: More intimidating. More intimidating.
0: Yes, sir.
1: And you're
0: going
1: to be a twist.
0: My God.
1: Now you're going to be a
0: Yes, sir.
1: And that's what blessing
0: my God.
1: That didn't say the

0: Your time has come.
1: Yes, sir.
0: This night, my God, you tell us to say, yes, but if you come out.
1: Yes.

Once in the pub in a demo.

0: se so fo si ti ko fo asem ye ni ko brade ni mu my god e se pa body man ko fo so ye pa body e so fo ni pa ye on nyakopon ye pa body fo why not then I'm blessed would you I feel could have been in a cup, could be the demo. What's my thing? Some of you talk for Quaduma. Oh, that's when you want to grab the car and open your solution. Do I have a genius? Why, Bema?
1: Jesus,
0: I'm sorry to form.
1: Yes, sir.
0: Come on, you're

0: Yes, sir. Yes, sir. Say your destiny to be powerful.
1: Yes, sir.
0: Only do what you must say.
1: Amen.
0: And somebody must die.
1: Amen.
0: Jesus.
1: Jesus.

0: home.
1: And I need somebody must die.
0: I'm a near Pierre Ranetti. Samiba, be my
1: ass. Obia Tiasoli no Madroso.
0: Shiakata.
1: I do to him wow.
0: I'm a near Pierre.
1: We are suffering Madroso, forget it.
0: Yeah.
1: I do in a running ready.
0: Yes.
1: Safo nya menya wan bujaye.
0: So
1: nya menya obi dwinye.
0: Yes,
1: Safo, I do not want to forget it.
0: Ya kata kata
1: nu gwasi biba.
0: Hey! 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
1: You can't worship two masters.
0: Dude,
1: we are Safo team.
0: God.
1: Dear Radi, I'm not from one frosse, Ubugun must
0: say,
1: I'm a frosse, Omo to me.
0: Yes,
1: Bosun to me.

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Did you give for go brother more? Baby you no say yes. 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I found not me when I'm coffee. 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Come you crack me, Sana, you're for the catching for me. And this be no MP. MP. I'm a message.

Bible said, and Pabo, a message. I'm a message. I'm a message. I'm a message. I'm a message. I'm a message. I'm a message. I'm a message. I'm a message. I'm a message. I'm a message. I'm a message. I'm a message. I'm a message. I'm a message. I'm a message. I'm a message. I'm a message. I'm a message. I'm a message. I'm a message. I'm a message. I'm a message. I'm a message. I'm a message. I'm a message. I'm a message. I'm a message. I'm a message. I'm a message. I'm a message. I'm a message. I'm a message. I'm a message. I'm a message. I'm a message. I'm a message. I'm a message. I'm a message. I'm a message. I'm a message. I'm a message. I'm a message. I'm a message. I'm a message. I'm a message. I'm a message. I'm a message. I'm a message. I'm a message. I'm a message. I'm a message. I'm a message. I'm a message. I'm a message. I'm a message. I'm a message. I'm a message. I'm a message. I'm a message. I'm a message. 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
1: Jesus.
0: Ye bi a how. Mami a wutie me.
1: Yes.
0: Brother wutie me.
1: Jesus.
0: Ye bo bompa e.
1: Yo
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0: 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So go away. Tenny we niva.
1: Yeah.
0: And granny we niva. Amen. Hey now you there's a casa necessary. Yeah. 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And your papa said, Bear Quim. And your papa be a Sabia Quim. Summon to eat. But I'm not. Yes, I'm not.

0: Jesus name.
1: Holy Ghost, fire, fire, fire, power.
2: Yes, Lord.
3: Yes, Lord.
1: So for my mum said, "Chiefly, Jimmy."
0: My God.
1: Number is 0596. 0596.
0: 02.
1: 02.
0: 47.
1: 47.
0: 80.
1: 80.
0: So
1: for
0: number is 0596.
1: 0596.
0: 02.
1: 47. 47. 80.
0: Yes, Lord. Another MTS 0596.
1: 0596
0: Hello. I'm Prince. Yeah, hello. Hello. Hello. Hello. Hello. Hello.
4: Hello.
0: Hello.
4: Hello.
0: Hello.
4: Hello.
0: Hello.
5: Hello. Hello.
0: Yes, sir.
5: Papa.
0: Yeah, open that to say.
5: I'm not a papa. I'm Mr. Papa. I'm sure on your face. I'm a papa. No one can go prison. Anyone can be called prison, papa. Sure, papa. You be car, papa. And we frame boss, Jessica Yaira. What's it that? And then look at it, papa.
0: What's it?
5: Michu be car, papa. Now, you mean me? Me, the car, and you, man. And I'm going for better. I came no more, dear car. Now, my friend, the boss, catching, or sit that, and you know, correct. So, you're sending police case, and me, you're to baba. 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There's a bro, I can name Tias. 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Namiadum, papa, and some Emulacano. Papa, Namiadum, a seven kid, they call cotton and a chum to say, I have foolish kiss. I have foolish kiss. Namiadum and Saka can to meet an adiaman, papa, Mokram and Pesam, the can of Crabbe, you may be. Was oh, now to see the. Minim as a book for the book to me, besides Sigma, and a minim debacle or the Baka Yam, until a master seeing a minimum, but Jack and Mama, by me Jack and the Musuman, and Danua, Papa, you saw to come for brand new, said my final work and pay. Jamma Niajapa, yes, you
0: know. What's it with you, Mo?
5: Yes.
0: Not a candy, Yadmo.
5: My gentleman, Yaduma. Yaduma. A Cameroon sent me a lot in your crack. When I'm a person, I'm a person. I'm a person. I'm a person. I'm a person. I'm a person. I'm a person. I'm a person. I'm a person. I'm a person. I'm a person. I'm a person. I'm a person. I'm a person. I'm a person. I'm a person. I'm a person. I'm a person. I'm a person. I'm a person. I'm a person. I'm a person. I'm a person. I'm a person. I'm a person. I'm a person. I'm a person. I'm a person. I'm a person. I'm a person. I'm a person. I'm a person. I'm a person. I'm a person. I'm a person. I'm a person. I'm a person. I'm a person.
0: I'm a
5: person. I'm a person. I'm a person. I'm a person. I'm a person.
0: I'm
5: a person. I'm a person. I'm a person.
0: I'm a person. I'm a person.
5: Imagine I'm not much of a baby.
0: Oh, fear no power on earth.
1: Who can come as
0: no money at 0542 25 25 13 0542 23 25 13
6: Hello. Good evening, Daddy.
0: Yeah, open your saying.
6: Acheo.
0: Machoka sa river.
6: Control my cassafi. Maybe I'm one a new I'm about to mention any more, sir.
2: Okay, I don't know how.
6: Oh, control me home from a crowd. Throw bumpy man away. Now, maybe you mean answer, basta. Okay. Bumpy mammy.
2: Now, why finna jolly?
6: What you say?
2: Why finna jolly?
6: Hey. But you're a meow, we didn't get Jerry. Oh,
2: what you want?
3: Oh, come on.

0: number is
1: I am a woman.
0: That in fact, yeah, I just said, I'm here now. Chilling, man, here they are. Could I not buy all those arts?
2: I'm not sure. Me pacho mate. Na da why are they in
0: your did you for number 0596 02 4780. When I go point you see this year we are dear brothers.
2: Hello.
0: Papa,
2: I didn't know how you're going to be.
0: Oh, Mudassa.
1: Hello.
3: Yeah, madam.
1: Good evening.
3: Fine, me, madam.
1: Papa, I am sure I know what I na be it matrina me message by and to me ko hospital almost fibroid te me tunka na me ba ho no shrine so bi suma me se me ko num nti me ko num na anajona na moja sa te se tu moja na to me sa for 2 weeks afara me ko hospital me ko check bi almost fibroid ni ho bi
3: Say if I would be any hobby.
1: Fibroid.
3: Now how many months in a years in the house are?
1: 8 months.
3: And in a house are?
1: Ne hami.
3: Ne how pound?
1: Pa.
3: It's a fruit suko.
1: A frame suko.
3: Come on. Yeah, because I see a wish of your gobbling at you.
1: Oh, many adji pa. Because operation, dear. Kay, you know, operation means to me, you my deep boom. So, and then you adum, and hear me place by me to me message. I said I was soon be a me message.
3: Now, I didn't know catching
1: your couple. Oh, daddy, Yami Sula, or Leo Kessie. Nadia, I am a mini adji. I saw me. Minim corporation, dear.
3: Is it okay?
1: Me okay.
3: I sure.
1: Me okay. Ah, I'm sure. Me okay.
3: Oh, thank you very much. Oh, come on, ready. Oh, come on, come on, come on. Okay. Only maybe. Yaminti, who know how we are that? What?
1: Emme.
3: It's who you okay?
1: Me okay.
3: It's when you're.
1: Many are Jimmy's near Juma, dear, dear, Mr. Bianca. Hey, compression, dear, come into Miss Yard, dear, Mr. Near Juma. But who are Darumo, Yami, on Sarah?
3: Do I see? And I meet you, who's what away?
1: Emme,
3: come on. Mammy, Miss Jenna Femi, Namibi, my wife, Jenna Femi, my wife. Oh, let me meet you, my hello. Hello? Madame, I'm saying. Fine, who has a thing? Hello?
4: Hello?
3: Mama, what are you saying? What are you saying? I'm going
4: to go to the house.
3: I saw my own.
4: Hi.
3: Yeah, Mommy, I don't know how.
4: I'm going to go to the house.
3: Me didi odi for come asamo no money 0596 024780. Hello. Hello.
5: Hello, Menana, good evening yo, Menana.
3: Fine evening, madam.
5: Ah, me pacho o te sei.
3: Oh, me wey mama, na so e.
5: Ah, nya mi ado me tin kan se ya na me feel o voice no pone ya na e ku mi no ah wa sile mi po wa ble wa me tin kan na me feel o voice no ah na me se awon awon se mbi me me nyina pu mi o wo mu fi me ise mi da we ise mi da we ni.
3: So,
5: he named the reason why they do that.
3: Oh,
5: ah.
3: Okay. Mommy, now, what's your name?
5: Me pacho, I didn't hear you well, sir.
3: That's not that. Let me say, Mama. Let me say, Mama, what do you mean? Mama, what do you mean?
5: Yo.
3: What's that? Mama, what do you mean? What's it?
5: Oh, lolly friend. Couple. Mini couple.
3: Me pacho now ayi o phone ku ta no we we register mobile money
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3: Okay. What's that?
5: Oh, meba. 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
3: Okay. Okay. What's up,
5: Yo. Oh, me too, can't I'm a feeling of why, sir?
3: Okay.
5: And you put a cumino. Amen. Oh.
3: Come on. Mama, you meet me at home. No money, 0596 024780. My 0596 024780. I'm for call. Hey, I was taking my free. Hello.
2: Hello, Yamedi for.
3: Yeah, open it as ye.
2: I mean your own pool. I mean your own pool, Nana.
3: That's
2: it. Yeah. Your microphone will be ready. I'm on the cutting and I shall come the cutting. I can't take it to the room.
3: What else you could have?
2: Ah,
3: oh, that's right.
2: I say, I shall come with my cutting at the same Kuma.
3: Yeah.
2: And I also said, oh, yeah, dear, my maintenance corner, my copper, and the financial papa. They say, I didn't know. I be money, Juma.
3: That's right. Ah,
2: Beman, the money, Beman, the city, Euro and papa. That's an arm, could you know, grand, be a back
3: home. Sir, when I last you go, Fremino.
2: Miss Macho, I'm in a last, Miss
3: Lord. I got yourself, obedient.
2: Obedient, Marco Fano.
3: Yeah.
2: Papa, you say, I didn't know, Grano. A jail woman in there. I said, Janita, you are packing.
3: That's right. They have never said no way. I didn't have said no way.
2: Ah, the other man, men, no way. I don't know, Jumano.
3: Mo. But, I'm going to say, Sadi, what you'll be the man tempting him that way.
2: That'll be there, I know there, my free home. Hey, I'm Mark Abraham, I'm born and you want it. I said, my name, I'll come with the men from my blood once I can be.
3: Okay. Oh, thank you very much. Very much. Aya Brasolo, why?
2: Me facho mate, sina sisu cross.
3: Mate.
2: Me ni pa me bi kan brao.
3: That was in the mission, God bless you. Here. Frame B, no money 0596 02 4780. Make us a life, awazia. 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No money 0596 02 4780. Nesaji wa suka hon, 0542 23 25 13. 0542 23 25 13 Any MTN? 0542 23 25 13. Frame me. I'm on premise. Yeah. Hello. What am I saying?
6: But I'm going to see my day now.
3: Oh, okay. Mama, then how?
6: Papa, I'm going to dance here. That's why I'm mamming.
3: Oh, okay.
6: But I'm going to say, we're dead. I'm going to say, Papa, I'm going to say, oh, mamma.
3: You're going to say, you're going
6: to say, you're going to say, you're going to say, you're going to say, you're going to say, you're going to say, you're going to No, so where I miss our dear dance away. I say, I mean,
3: okay.
6: Meaning you could not 13 years. My wally, oh, yes, I am for now, Mr. Kawami, you know, Papa B. I will let me see many chick. Now, so I wear their warm near big gap.
3: Oh, what that?
6: No, what that?
3: 13 years in
6: it. Ah, 13 years, me fill out the grandpa and what that. Hospice Benny and Doctor Tanda Sina Yako Haba. I got 15 million Adina. Back where I want to on call radio, some is far on down by. Namino Casas, I'm so ready to make a
3: clock.
6: Name is so no semembla, Yamia Domna Mituana, morning you queen about one. May about what about where this is the own baby, I didn't free back.
3: Okay.
6: No, oh my, how concerned is it? 7 million 5 months.
3: Huh?
6: I'm a fool, a woman, you say,
3: pain.
6: Just, one man to Samania, ma, a Bibiano, or Pongu, and he must. One man to know, Ampahu.
3: That's right.
6: I didn't even start to say Malaria, Namiale, Papa, your cause, Estra, Semenium.
3: Ha!
6: Baba, na mi on slow for me kunne ni jaje ne. Na o mama say e te den bi. Awale mu den ma sadde.
3: And I don't know how to catch you. Obi
6: Oti me. 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Do Oti me ne pana so. Me de me san so da. Because me na me me Oti nge ni. 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
3: e ti 5 months
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3: that's right
6: eduma wa eduma sai wa o ni eduma ye o to ana mo ba o wa pe ni eduma ye
3: e ti won nyim 5 months
6: First man, my name is what that is this year.
3: Come on.
6: It is a new chanter.
3: Oh. That's right.
6: Because I saw a meko ye. It's a new chanter.
3: Okay. What's your question, Rebe?
6: TSC.
3: TSC, now go
6: on. What's your name?
3: That's when you're me, you're
6: me. Yeah, me, you're me, I'm my papa.
3: Oh, that's right.
6: I'm your first sub one, papa.
3: That's right.
6: Because my son.
3: Hello. Yeah, open it is saying.
7: Are you pastor?
3: What you are doing?
7: I'm going to break my cave.
3: Okay. I don't know how. When
7: oh, I need to know. Accident and come especially during my uncle.
3: Okay.
7: I'm and say America clear. Remember, I'm really serious.
3: Also, I'm really.
7: Oh, really serious. Now, I didn't go to hospital. I was in Phobia Hospital, Central Hospital.
3: Okay.
7: Could you okay 2 months ago, 2 weeks better so? But the nurse, daddy, nurse, in Iba Kuba, who be jamming mammy who are and I say, no, with your money in a still. Well, it didn't mean to me in Tono. It won't hear Kobe catch me a papa with a penny when you're free. Or channel per doctor bar, the doctor and the catcher so pursue you, lady. If we are now finding copy and pipe, will be a big cop. Now, already, Yali, the any hospital Yali. And so, shame in crime. I'm a doctor by the doctor Maniano Sue. No problem. Titan Ben and Pesimino. Set a number and you may see so crook. And a doctor Sibana, the Adiasa. Internal 8:30. Obey in a mammy. 8:30, uncle, you ready. And I may set a number 2 on Canamby. Will it be 2 care mobile? Papa, in Chile, Kenya, and Copon, do we yet to ma? Penny and Chia Quan Chileno. Oh, Chile, count. If I pen as you, my mammy, a lady, a year do two. No, my entire phone, you need your back, plump, a paper, but
3: Sam Gatel.
7: Sap a paper,
3: okay.
7: Tinny and the way near, and all yet, Ninianis, all your mammy, sir. To my mentor, Quan Chilenibi. Say, and I do 2 o'clock, Sammy Hena, my mini Hana Dami, some cup. In chance it also. Mammy, yes, I can't tell any so. And then Quantana, I can't tell you, Yamia Dumina, and then Maria Mikasem, Yamian, Yasemma, Miana, won't to me so you want to meet in any. Oh, and I did the city where Timmy at Tinania, and they were defined Pama, I said, in Sulia, he said, Sulan, no, he said, you will get a matum.
3: He said, you know,
7: oh, yes, dear.
3: Yeah, because I found a sign in our 290.
7: Oh, to me, Nanti, you say, I take crutches in our doctor, the man, cry. He said, well, no, to me, and Nanti, a good sew or pipe, or no. And then a bucket in our own to me, say, the one who said, I'm
3: okay, I'm with the okay. Now, what would you be, Bacho, need your man, Rasimu? Father Bram, why?
7: Me Patro Tamben, I'm a family.
3: Oh, what you love, and what's
7: that? Ah, you,
3: just what's your name, Namra? Why?
7: I
3: will tell
7: you,
3: I mean, probably. Why? Prophet, Matty. Yeah, okay. That's it. Michelle, God bless you. I don't say be a maybe to be my beer to. Hello? Hello?
8: Hello, Daddy. Good evening.
3: Funny evening. Hello?
9: Hello?
3: Hello, Mama.
9: Yeah,
3: Mama. I just saying.
9: Oh, I do more.
3: But you're okay, Safriva.
9: Because I feel quite man.
3: Oh, okay. Mama, I didn't know how.
9: Before, I did not quite have no more bravo, meaning in any sense. Mean to me, and Minute, dear, mean I'm also, maybe I did not mean to mean that. It's a good year, Nancy. Before, and I'm a few of Cassandra, I'm not for six years down here. And I'm a few years, and I'm a few years, and I'm a few years, and I'm a few years, and I'm a few years, and I'm a
3: What's your name?
9: If I tell Fisher, they are near Madame Four.
3: Madame Four.
9: If I try.
3: What are the coquans? What on your magra?
9: If I try.
3: Rabbin, what's now?
9: If I so much to be
3: fool. Make us whatever the bay fool. Make us whatever the bay fool. Make us whatever the bay fool. Mr. Rabbin,
9: if I show you.
3: Rabbin, hi, radio. Hi, dear. Me too, Connie. Me too, Connie. Me too, Connie. Me too, Connie. Me too, Connie.
9: Me too, Connie.
3: Me too, Connie. Me too, Connie. Me too,
9: Mr. Chamati, not for two on your side.
3: Maybe Walla Pass. Walla Pass, who do La Pass? I also pay New Boy Station.
9: Okay.
3: I hope I also pay a cook with me. Why?
9: What's
3: up with me? Why? God bless you, Mr. We did you for Kumasa Moa. No money at 0596 02 4780. Hello?
10: Hello.
3: Yeah, Madam.
10: Good evening, Prophet.
3: Fine,
10: Mama. Prophet, I knew. Hello.
3: Hello, Mama.
10: Prophet.
3: Yeah, Mama. I just saying.
10: Moko, Madam, new teacher, Niban.
3: Oh, Madam, I just saying.
10: Yeah, Prophet.
3: Yeah, Madam Gladys.
10: Mia, Madam Gladys.
3: Oh, okay.
10: Me kuno de car na bring you.
3: Wow.
10: If I catch you, I would say. Me couldn't promise him we were UK.
3: Mm-hmm.
10: I promise him so be my car 4 years. Matches so I told you grad your brain in your man. But me they will feel me. Now catch them say, I'm going to vote ticket back when I'm in fine and camera. With the young and chere mammy. Oh, mammy, 3 weeks. So be frame in a can. I told you, mamma, probably be some is a car ben and pay.
3: Sam, catch it all.
10: Okay.
3: Me
10: wan wan am kun frem bi sam te ka be na me pe mi kan ya wa she po di abai be dru na ni nansa.
3: Ah, that's right. Oh,
10: me ban fa ise be bi esuku na me di akọ me ni aje
3: wow
10: guys no, but I am same be soon, same be.
3: Kano Saka.
10: Men Saka.
3: Oh, wow. Now, what would you do?
10: Minim tree. Oh, I don't know. Oh, bah. Or the make driving school in any dear be a ha. And a me tree, no, cinema, me jale. Min Franco man no dinak ya dinak hospital. So CS ni. So be to be am won to.
3: Na I know we should be going there already so.
11: What's
12: it? I don't believe you're going to be a good idea. You're
11: going to say, oh, Baba, I've been here. I'm so here. Make me chini papa. Hey,
12: wow.
11: Make chini me tea. I'm a cook. Make tenants. Yana, wow, can't say, Madame, you can't promise your car. No, I'm persuaded. Or Tony Chini. Not of what you can say about Cobram, Mr. Wadian. A year, one if you need me a number. And I'm blocking what to be a man. You know, man, I don't know what. We are your men and I want mine. I don't want to be my own. Now for taxi na what didn't call I could scream.
12: Wow.
11: I told you I'm no friend, no catch them so bad friend. I be some car me pe.
12: Mama, mama, when I meet to me here, Juma.
11: A year, Juma. When you meet to me, dear, yeah, Juma, papa.
12: What's a war or tears of you? When I get my name now, see, I'm a good idiot.
11: I'm not growing yet, or dear Brammy.
12: Okay.
11: If nice with your baby scream. The beer, I mean, Mrs. Gumor first.
12: Oh, come on. Yeah, when I'm meeting you, no money is 0596. Tell you 0596. 0542 23 25 13 GBM 0542 23 25 13 0542 23 25

0: Hello.
1: Hello.
0: Yeah, open your design.
1: Oh, the father is good, very good.
0: Fine. But you're okay, Zafinifa.
1: Please, I'm calling from Kasuwa, I'm from.
0: Kasuwa, I'm from home.
1: Please, yes.
0: Yeah, I don't know how. Yankasa.
1: Oh, sorry. Mimi, I'm calling to tell, like, I want to say that God richly bless you.
0: God bless you.
1: Oh, but what you've done for me, I don't know how to say it.
0: Okay.
1: Can you remember that one day I came to your church complaining that the time I married my wife, mm-hmm. my manhood, it did not even work again.
0: Okay.
1: Yes. And you gave me, you prayed for me and you gave me this one, my controls or whatever to go and do. Then you said I should just bring some small seed. Then I brought it. Do you know what God have done for me? Ah. What God have done for me?
0: Yeah.
1: Now, if in the morning, if I stand up, my days on my mom would be like, all the time we see that it's like, good morning. Hey.
0: Wow.
1: It's so good because everybody can verify a man without manhood, the man is useless.
0: Oh, wow.
1: I'm so fed a lot too. Oh, wow. I think I came to you out. God bless you.
0: God bless you. God bless you. Nami to me, Ajumo. Are you hearing me?
1: Yeah, I can hear you.
0: Yeah, we see Nami to me, Ajumo.
1: Okay.
0: You said, are you okay?
1: Oh, I'm better than okay because now if my daughter can greet me in the morning, I'm far better than okay. God really bless you. I'll buy instruments. I'll come to your this one and buy some instruments. Then I'll come and put there. Okay.
0: Okay. Tomorrow, try to come.
1: Okay. Good. Then I'll come.
0: Okay. God bless you.
1: Okay.
0: God bless you. Come on. Let me tell you more, mommy. Machine there, you will be over the first camera. It's was there, Yatobi. I didn't hear me pay scatter twice. I said, it's never going to be. I told the family, Mohammed. No money, yes. Mom, hear me, mommy. Oh, come on, Mifako. Hello, mama.
2: I don't know how.
1: Hello.
0: George, but what be your coastal?
1: But I'm a coastal man, I mean, my coastal, I'm a
0: one cry. Only, only, only, only, only, only, only,
2: Everton.
0: And then be another, and then be no, you know, and to quant, are they?
2: Diana, near Obercon will be the Oman or Vanis Casamania Basta.
0: Na say, okay, say, Okafa could be about no one, Pacco be about now, and I'll know what the Acrobat now. Fine, I don't know a moment, I send you more winning them.
2: Papa, Lady Adalma, I wish you to make them
0: open. Open.
2: The first one.
0: Open.
2: The first one.
0: And Aquana, Aquabia, or T. Willia, not for the Christie. She none in a
2: time.
0: She none again, I'm jumping.
2: So I'm in the camp, and I'm in the camp, and I'm in the camp, and I'm in
0: the
2: camp,
0: and I'm in the
2: camp, and I'm in the
0: camp, and
2: I'm going to go to the house.